0: Mike. It's John Anderson on Honky Tonkin' with Big D and Bubba.
1: Well, we're celebrating moms, and a song from Trace back in 2008 called "You're Gonna Miss This." Ashley Gorley co-wrote it. He said that he came up with it. He had some guys working out at the house, and his two kids are all in the way. They're like 2 and 4, running around the house, stealing the repairman's tools. And Gorley apologized. The repairman replied with, "Hey, don't worry about it. I got two babies too." And they said, there's something to that. And then they moved that to "You're Gonna Miss This." And here it is, Trace on Honky Tonkin'. She was

0: Trace Adkins, you're going to miss this on Honky Tonkin' Mother's Day Special. Yeah, I do.
1: You do what?
0: I do. I miss when they were little and it was crazy and all the chaos and stuff. I do.
1: Sometimes.
0: Sometimes.
1: It's nice that they're gone right now, but that's just me.

0: Brooks and Dunn, my next broken heart on Honky Tonkin' with Big D and Bubba. Can't do a Mother's Day special without playing this song from Martina McBride.
1: 2003, and In My Daughter's Eyes.

0: Tina McBride in my daughter's eyes on Honky Tonkin' with Big D and Bubba. Loving on mamas.
1: She's a she's such a good mom. She, her and her husband have, over the years, they've, ups and downs of music industry. It is what it is. But one thing remains, they have always been so loyal to their family and their kids. And they do a lot for a lot of other artists that are, coming to Nashville to try and make it. Because, they did it. They had to, go through all the struggles with it. So I'm just big fans of the McBrides. There, I said my piece.
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0: George Strait, Amarillo by Morning on Honky Tonkin' with Big D and Bubba.
1: Carrie Underwood wrote this loosely based on the fact that she's the youngest of a family of three daughters, ended up marrying a sports star, albeit in hockey. What's up, Mike? She's worked as a vet and a waitress in her pageants, Sigma, Sigma, Sigma sorority member.
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0: Get the Blues, Reba, on Honky Tonkin'. Somebody asked us if we could play Love Without End, Amen, George Strait, for Mother's Day. And I'm like, that's a father's song. We can't do that. But yeah. I think this works as a Mother's Day song.
1: Oh, yeah. Yeah, for sure.
0: Single of the year from 2008 at the CMA Awards. Mm-hmm. It's I Saw God Today, George Strait, with Big D and Bubba on Honky Tonkin'.
2: Just walked down the street to the coffee shop. Had to take a break.

0: I saw God today.
1: I saw God today. It's George Strait.
2: That is not the experience I have when my kids were born. I was like, oh my gosh. What? What is happening?
3: Slippery.
2: This is insane.
1: Yeah.
2: And then $300,000. They say that's what it is. $300,000 per kid.
1: Over the course of raising your kids?
2: Yep. Wow. Yep.
1: Wow.
2: Glad I don't have any more kids.
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3: Your day weather forecast here in Grand Junction this Sunday evening, mostly clear, lows down to 50. Monday, we're starting a bit of a warming trend with dry conditions, highs in the lower 90s, climbing into the mid-90s for Tuesday and Wednesday. Overnight lows generally in the mid to upper 50s. A little bit of moisture moves in for Wednesday and Thursday, creating some clouds. Not much precip in the forecast. High temperatures remaining in the low 90s. For Grand Junction Media, I'm meteorologist Patrice Sutter.
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0: o'clock. It's Clint Black on Honky Tonkin' with Big D and Bubba.
1: This next song, it's kind of its birthday because it was released back in 2020, just before Mother's Day, and a music video tribute to mothers everywhere. All the clips of Tim McGraw's fans and their moms, and his own mom as well, Miss Betty. It's I Called Mama, Tim McGraw on Honky Tonkin'.

0: Mama! 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Ma!
1: You are honky tonkin' with Big D and
0: Ma.
1: Bubba.
0: Mom! Mom! Mom! Mom! Mommy! Mommy!

0: Faith Hill and Peace of My Heart. Not originally Janis Joplin, as everybody assumes. Irma Franklin did it a year before Janis in 1967. Faith did her version in 1993, which reached number one and was also included in King of the Hill, which makes it pretty dang awesome.
1: We've had a really great Mother's Day special, and sometimes it can be hard on the holiday. Maybe you've lost a mom or a grandparent. We'll send this out to you. It's Vince. And go rest high on that mountain.

0: I really hate ending this tribute to the moms on such a down note. But, man, you know, there's so many people who have lost their mothers.
1: Yeah, it's
0: important. And that song just touches some hearts. Man. And I just appreciate you guys letting us do this show today. Because, again, you know, loving on moms is something that we love to do. And we should all do more often than we, you know, don't just do it once a year.
1: Yeah. Call your mom, get her some flowers, make her some food. Giving her a big old hug.
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1: Two or three times a week, that's as often as you should be doing it.
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1: Whether you're married, you're single, you should only be doing it about two or three times a week.
2: Not that.
1: We're talking about showering. Get your mind out of the gutter. My gosh.
2: Showering!
1: It's just 8 o'clock in the morning.
2: Of course we're talking about showering.
1: What were you talking about?
2: What are you talking about?
1: Dermatologists are recommending showering only two to three times a week. Look, there's some people that I know. I hope you get up to showering two to three times a week. That's the goal.
2: Yeah.
1: I don't know how you can't smell you. You're the one wearing the nose.
2: And look, running it with water?
1: No.
2: Run some soap over it.
1: You run soap over it, under it, through it, around it.
2: Lift, soap. Lift and soap. Whatever that means to you,
1: whatever,
2: make sure you do it.
1: Whatever that means in your world.
2: Get under the fold. That's where you gotta get it.
0: It's Scott and Allie in the morning on The Outlaw.
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0: Turn down the lights and turn up the grit. Red Dirt Country with Bite. 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

0: 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Scott Staley and Ellie B.
1: The ultimate curse word for the world. Some fancy schmancy mathematician in England created artificial intelligence, a system, and he asked him, of all the things he could ask him, what's the world's most ultimate curse word? You want to know what it is?
2: What is it?
1: Banger.
2: Banger?
1: Like banger.
2: Like that song's a banger.
1: Here in America, when you have a really good song with a kicking beat, they call it a banger.
2: That's a banger.
1: That's a banger of a song.
2: Right. And in England, even.
1: In England, banger is a sausage.
2: Banger's a mash.
1: Banger's a mash.
2: Right.
1: So I don't know what artificial intelligence thinks, but...
2: Look, we said it could think, not that it was good at it.
1: Use that in a sentence as a curse word. Banger.
2: I don't even know her.
1: Oh, my God.
0: It's Scott and Ellie in the morning on The Outlaw.

0: Let's hit it. 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
1: 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Outlaw Country, still standing, still swinging.

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1: Can I go on record as saying I do not believe this next survey we're going
2: to
1: talk about?
2: I would like to also go on record agreeing with that.
1: They say this survey says the grand majority of people in the survey drink coffee black. If this was true, why is there a Starbucks every 500 feet in America?
2: Right. They're not going for black coffee. I've worked with people. They just literally go to the pot, just pour some black coffee in there. There's no war. You can have sugar and creamer.
1: You and the wars.
2: I mean, I figure that's the only reason people are cutting back.
1: Rationing.
2: It's just rationing because of the war.
1: We don't have our own cow.
2: And here's my other question. Mm. Of the people they surveyed, how many of them are, let's say, older than creamer? It's like, of course you don't put it in your coffee. Because, you know, it wasn't around when you first started drinking coffee.
1: You are ridiculous and sometimes hard to work with.
2: You know what? That's my question.
1: I know. Yeah, I know.
0: It's Scott and Allie B in the morning on The Outlaw.
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1: I found out that my neighbors have a lot more money than I thought because, man, those fireworks just kept going off. I thought we were poor.
2: Oh, my gosh.
1: But here you are hours worth of fireworks.
2: How is it the neighbor that always has the car up on blocks doesn't look like they have two nickels to rub together?
1: Correct.
2: But on 4th of July, you wonder if they won the lottery.
1: And they've got artillery shells that you clearly went to Wyoming
2: for. Like, where did you get those illegal things?
1: You can't have those.
2: You're literally shooting a howitzer.
1: Just stop it.
2: It's so true. The poorest house on the block has $6,000.
1: Has the best fireworks display.
2: That's funny. Allie B.
0: It's Scott and Allie B. in the morning on The Outlaw.
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1: Fancy cup you got there this morning.
2: I'm so glad you noticed.
1: That is the most orange of all orange fall-colored coffee cups I've ever seen.
2: It's got skeletons and pumpkins on it. Even a skeleton with a pumpkin for a head.
1: How long have you owned it?
2: I might have bought it like a month ago. Thank you, TJ Maxx. You know where I got it? The checkout line.
1: Those impulse buys at the end when you're trying to check out, it's like, you know what? I do need an 85-foot cable to charge my phone.
2: I sure do.
1: Yeah. You know what? I do need a fresh deck of cards.
2: I needed an oven mitt and a dog toy, so...
1: Yeah, and you know that somebody's job is like all this randomness in the last aisle. You're like, you know what? I do need a game of Jacks.
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1: Right, exactly.
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1: 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I didn't need slippers 5 minutes ago, but now I need them.
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0: 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Roll it.
1: Now, another one from the vault. It's another country classic.
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0: please, too?
1: How do you feel about this? Making s'mores, but the marshmallows change color.
2: Ooh, color-changing marshmallows? Of course I want
1: these. I know it. Here's a high weight. Those fudge cookies from Keebler.
2: Oh,
1: use those instead of the graham cracker in Hershey's.
2: Yes.
1: Just take two of those with a marshmallow.
2: Mm-hmm.
1: That's a highway.
2: I'd take a graham cracker, and instead of a piece of chocolate, I put a Reese's.
1: I'd wrestle a bear for that.
2: Yeah,
1: I mean, not
2: too.
1: A big bear, but
2: no,
1: just
2: no.
1: like, you know, your
2: like
1: run-of-the-mill, medium-sized bear.
2: I would
1: wrestle a bear for
2: Grizzly
1: that.
2: Grizzly can have it, but the black bear, no.
1: Game on.
2: You better get out of my campsite.
1: Bring it.
0: The BS Express.
2: Just let the people in Chick-fil-A, like, run CDOT.
1: This is my point exactly. If the people at Chick-fil-A ran CDOT, could you imagine, you know, like on that Highway 50 thing?
2: Right.
1: That's down there past the Black Canyon?
2: Oh, that would have been done already.
1: It would have been done already. Traffic would be flowing nicely.
2: Or my favorite fun fact is, so y'all know how to merge at Chick-fil-A, but not on the highway?
1: Right.
2: Mm-hmm.
1: How come you can do it flawlessly at Chick-fil-A?
2: But not on the highway.
1: Because you're all on your best behavior there.
2: Exactly. The Lord's watching.
0: It's Scott and Allie B. in the morning on The Outlaw.

0: ever said or can't be fun. 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
1: I should tip the UPS guy.
2: You need to add him to your insurance.
1: The other day, I ordered a table saw. One time, I ordered four rims for my vehicle.
2: One time, you ordered the rack for the roof of your garage.
1: He probably looks at it. He probably gets to work in a good mood.
2: Having a great
1: day.
2: Like,
1: son of a... Am I taking
2: Son of a Staley!
1: I'm taking it to the Staley house again. What did he order this time? Oh, good, an engine. I really do need to leave a little care package
2: for him. You
1: gotta
2: leave him something.
1: And I know it's him when he pulls up because he pulls the dolly out of the back.
2: He knows.
1: I can't remember what I ordered one time. Oh, it was, I know what it was. It was the trim. I had my floors redone, and I had to special order the trim so they would the color would match.
2: Uh-huh.
1: They came in 10-foot pieces, and I needed a good amount of...
2: And I needed a lot.
1: So when I came home, that box was touching the peak of my roof. He's probably requested another route.
2: When your house number pops up, he's like, oh, no, please, no.
1: And I always get my deliveries last... The last part of the day. And the
2: oh,
1: only
2: gee,
1: thing,
2: I wonder why.
1: The only thing I can figure is he's trying to clear the truck out and get as much away from the big box
2: right.
1: as possible.
2: Well, his job's easier if you throw your back out at the end of the day, not the beginning.
1: One of these times, he's just going to jack in reverse about 20 miles an hour and just let that thing slide out the back of the
2: truck.
1: Yeah,
2: just hit the brakes and watch it slide into your driveway.
1: There you go.
2: Call it good.
1: There's your pallet of rock, you jerk.
0: It's Scott and Allie B. in the morning on The Outlaw.

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1: Turn it up, son. All right, boy. This is her favorite song, you know that, right? 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Oh, she put her beard down. Here she comes, here she comes. 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
2: Breaker 19, this here's a rubber duck. You got a copy on me, Big Ben? Come on. Yeah, 10-4, Big Ben, for sure, for sure. By golly, it's clean, clear to Flagtown. Come on. Yeah, it's a big 10-4 there, Big Ben. Yeah, we definitely got the front door, good buddy. Mercy sakes alive, looks like we got us a convoy.
3: It was the dark of the moon on the 6th of June in a Kenworth pulling logs. Cab over Pete with a reefer on and a Jimmy hauling hogs. We is heading for Bear on I-10 about a mile out of Shaky Town. I says, Pigpen, this here's a rubber duck and I'm about to put the hammer down.

0: you want to back off them hogs? 10-4, about 5 mile or so. 10, roger, them hogs is getting intense up here.
1: By the time we got into Tulsa Town, we had 85 trucks in all. But they's a roadblock up on the Cloverleaf, and them bears is wall to wall. Yeah, them Smokies as thick as bugs on a bumper. They even had a bear in the air. I says, calling all trucks, this here is the duck. We about

0: that Big Ben? Negatory, Big Ben, you're still too close. Yeah, them hulks are starting to close up my sinuses. Mercy sakes, you better back off another 10.
1: Well, we rolled up Interstate 44 like a rocket sled on rails. We tore up all of our swindle sheets and left them setting on the scales. By the time we hit that shy town, them bears was getting smart. They'd brought up some reinforcements from the Illinois National Guard. There's armored cars and tanks and jeeps and rigs of every size. Yeah, them chicken coops was full of bears and choppers filled the skies. Well, we shot the line, we went for broke with 1,000 screaming trucks and 11 long-haired friends of Jesus in a chartreuse microbus.
0: Hey, rubber duck to Sodbuster, come on there, yeah, 10-4 Sodbuster. Listen, you want to put that microbus in behind that suicide jockey? Yeah, he's hauling dynamite and he needs all the help he can get.
1: Well, we laid a strip for the Jersey Shore and prepared to cross the line. I could see the bridge was lined with bears, but it didn't have a doggone dime. I says, Pigpen, this here's a rubber duck. We just ain't going to pay no toll. So we crashed the gate doing 98. I says, let them truckers.

0: Fletcher 20, Omaha. Billy ought to know what's been with them hogs out there for sure. Well, mercy sakes, good buddy, we're going to back on out here, so keep the bugs off your glass and the bears off your tail. We'll catch you on the...
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0: 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Yeah! 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
1: Yeah, it keeps going. There's more.
2: Scott and Allie in the morning. And the best country all day long. 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
1: A public service announcement from the National Park Service, and we feel compelled to share this with you. The Sonoran desert toad, while beautiful creature, they're found across the American Southwest. Then they secrete a potent toxin. Now, while smoking the poison can cause psychedelic effects, who's the guy who figured that out?
2: Who's smoking frog?
1: Who's smoking a frog? Ingesting it directly can make humans sick and even can be enough to kill a full-grown dog. So the National Park Service is issuing a public service announcement. Please refrain from licking the frogs. Who thought of that?
2: Who's the guy?
1: Who's the guy that the first person to say, you know what, I'm going to lick that frog right behind the eyes.
2: It seems like something that happened on the Oregon Trail, that's for sure.
1: There's a couple things that will always make me wonder.
2: Yeah.
1: I'm sure the first person on Earth that ever heard a parrot talk wasn't okay for a few days.
2: He was not okay.
1: And then who was the guy that just reached under a cow and just like, you know what, I'm going to pull on that right there. Pull on that and just drink whatever.
2: See what happens.
1: Drink whatever comes out of that.
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1: Why do people get company logos on their body?
2: I feel like it started with a bigger company a few years ago. I can't remember who started this whole thing, but it was like you get their logo tattooed on you and you're going to get a year's supply of whatever that company makes.
1: Whatever.
2: Yeah, exactly.
1: I would never do this.
2: This is not a prize worth tattooing.
1: This is a Pilates studio offering members $100 in class credits. 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I mean, would you do that?
2: So you got a tattoo.
1: The tattoo costs more than the prize.
2: Yeah.
1: And they don't want it anywhere, how do you say, too cheeky?
2: That's exactly where I was going to put it.
1: Oh.
2: That's where my billboard is back there. It's got the most real estate, you know? I don't know where else they would want to put that.
0: It's got Nally B in the morning on The Outlaw.

Just poor people, that's all we were, trying to make a living out of blackland dirt. But we'd get together in a family circle singing loud. Daddy sang bass,

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1: You know what's funny? My wife watches these home improvement shows all the time. She loves them. And I watch them with her sometimes, too. And it's always funny when the couple is looking for the house.
2: Uh-huh.
1: And they're like, we're in Lower Manhattan. Our budget is $6 million. What do you do? Well, I raise caterpillars.
2: And I'm a lawyer for a butterfly refugee.
1: You're like, and you can afford a $6 million house.
2: What?
1: Is there any chance this is made up?
2: I think we should make our own version called Millennial House Hunting, where they're like... Here's what I can afford. I got $400 a month. Show me what you got. And we just go through all the rundown places.
1: Gen Z. I'm really looking for a fixer-upper tent. And,
2: I'm looking for, at max 5 roommates. I really don't want any more than that.
1: Yeah, maybe a basement room in somebody's parents' house is what I'm looking for.
2: I'll take a couch at this point. $2,000 a month.
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1: There's a Chinese man that's really caught the attention of the morning show.
2: He's a marathon runner.
1: Yeah, in your head. Try to just envision what a marathon runner looks like.
2: Picture anybody that, you know, runs as a hobby and not for their life.
1: Very nice shoes.
2: You're tall and skinny, I know it.
1: Number on your shirt. But here's one thing you don't see a lot of. Marathons, typically a smoke-free event.
2: Yeah, definitely.
1: A smoke-free event.
2: Oh, yeah.
1: Oh, no. Not this guy. He ran a 26-mile marathon, chain-smoking cigarettes the whole time. Before you mock him too much, he finished in a respectable 3 hours and 45 minutes.
2: That's too bad. For 26 miles?
1: This was his third marathon. Now, this isn't the most lucky strike I've ever seen.
2: Oh, God.
1: There it is.
2: Is he now the new Marlboro man?
1: I would like to think he'd pick up some endorsement. I mean, you would think that these runners would have endorsements. Nike, Reebok, whatever, Gatorade.
2: Right. How's Big Tobacco not all over this?
1: R.J. Reynolds is on his jersey.
2: Look, it's not that bad for you.
1: The guy's doing a marathon.
0: It's Scott and Allie B. in the morning on The Outlaw.

Scott and Allie in the morning and the best country all day long. 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
1: Spider! I hate spiders!
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0: Scott Staley and Allie B, the BS Express.
1: You were telling me that you recently had an incident, quote-unquote incident, with a bag of Rolos?
2: Yeah, so I was buying some candy. You know, I like to treat myself. And I was on the candy aisle, and they had this bag of, you know, the share size bag of Rolos.
1: Share size.
2: But these were Rolos unwrapped.
1: This seems like a great idea.
2: This is fantastic.
1: This is awesome.
2: I don't have to sit there and tediously unwrap the foil off of every single one, like a, you know, mini Reese's. Don't you hate when those are all wrapped up?
1: It takes so much time.
2: And I realized...
1: What happened, little buddy?
2: The wrapper is the hurdle I needed in my life. That's the self-control.
1: The wrapper is the accountability factor.
2: Yes, it is.
1: Because when you're sitting there unwrapping your ninth Hershey Kiss
2: Rolo,
1: and you look down and look at all of those little wadded up little tinfoil things
2: with little tails,
1: you're just like, what have I done?
2: What have I done to myself?
1: What have I done? But though, when there's no wrapper,
2: the bag of unwrapped, though, you just keep going at it until the whole bag's empty. There's no accountability. So, like, two handfuls of Rolos later.
1: Handfuls, you say.
2: My husband comes in the kitchen. I got chocolate over. He's like, what are you looking at? Don't look at me.
1: I'm pretty, right?
2: Look away.
1: Am I still pretty?
2: Just tell me I'm pretty.
1: So the individual wrapping, that's the accountability factor we all need.
2: I can't buy the unwrapped ones anymore.
1: No?
2: There was no self-control.
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1: 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Your morning show is hilarious.
0: 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Scott and Allie in the morning. 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
1: Good morning, Grand Junction. A very good Monday to everyone across the Western Slope. Well, temperatures are heating up here across the Great Basin and Western Rockies thanks to high pressure expanding northward out of the southern and southwestern U.S. Temperatures today into Tuesday, low to mid-90s for ourselves. Sunny, dry conditions, mid to upper 50s. Upper 80s to low 90s Wednesday into Thursday. Could see a few showers and thunderstorms towards late Thursday and Friday. I'm Day Weather Meteorologist Mark Huer.
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0: Colorado's best morning show. Don't worry, we're as shocked as you are. Scott and Allie B. in the morning.

0: 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Big laughs.
1: Yes, yeah.
0: Big hits.
2: Hi, this is Blake
0: George.
1: Carrie Underwood.
0: Big fun.
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0: Right here.
4: Nobody plays more country. Scott and Allie in the morning. And the best outlaw country all day long.

0: 107.3 The Outlaw, Western Colorado's Outlaw Country. Good morning. Happy Monday to you.
1: There's Allie B.
0: Oh, Scott and Allie B in the morning. Hopefully you had a wonderful Mother's Day.
1: Absolutely.
0: I did.
1: Did you?
0: Definitely.
1: Great.
0: Presents, got an oversized card that was way bigger than it needed to be. It was fantastic.
1: I love those. I love those. But yes. Can I ask you a question? Why are you wearing a flannel shirt? It's going to be like 90 degrees today.
0: Well, our office has a policy about collars or something or business casual. I don't know.
1: Yeah, oh,
0: that's why.
1: Not only that, our office has the inability to maintain a temperature.
0: That's correct.
1: Angel, thank you so much for leaving the air conditioner running all weekend.
0: Our hero.
1: Our hero.
0: It's only 42 degrees in here today.
1: Here's the anomaly of our radio station. It's three or four short rooms. It's not a huge area.
0: No.
1: But my office is on one end of it, and This studio is on the other end.
0: Your office is much like the tundra.
1: The frozen tundra, if you will.
0: Correct.
1: No matter how hot the air conditioner could die in this building, and my office can still be 58 degrees.
0: It would be freezing still.
1: I don't understand why. And then in this studio, it can never be cooler than 82.
0: This is our subtropical region.
1: I don't understand how, you could literally walk 5 feet that way and catch a cold.
0: And in one of the other studios, if you close the door, it becomes 1,000 degrees in about 3 seconds.
1: It's the stupidest.
0: I don't understand.
1: It is the stupidest thing.
0: And then that's just our part of the building.
1: Correct.
0: And then you can go into the bathroom and it could be 40 degrees or 90.
1: This building is just fascinating to me.
0: It is 1,000 years old, so...
1: It's fascinating how things work in this building.
0: It is. It really is.
1: Anyway, moving on. Monday morning, and we are glad to be back in studio, ready for the big week. We got a lot of stuff to talk about, by the way. Something
0: yes,
1: near
0: do.
1: And dear to my heart, the Bad Ride. I will give you the details about that. And it's National Eat What You Want Day. You be careful with that.
0: You can eat what eating you whatever you want has consequences later on in life.
1: Apparently. We're going to talk about if we could eat whatever.
0: You could take calories out of like one thing.
1: What would it be?
0: Ooh, that's a tough one.
1: That sounds like something you and I. No. We're gonna create a meal.
0: Yes.
1: Like you and I. What would be your absolute favorite? Absolute favorite meal with dessert.
0: With the absinthe zerts.
1: We're gonna talk about that coming up.
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0: 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The Fraternal Order of Eagles, number 595, as they present Bikers Against Diabetes, The Bad Ride, and of course, all the proceeds benefit Community Hospital. It's their annual poker run, music provided by Walker and Goodman Blues. The top two poker hands and the worst hand grand prizes for that. It'll be Saturday, June 13th. Mark your calendar for that. There'll be music, raffles, prizes, and a silent auction. Registration will start at 9 in the morning at Eagles Lodge, and the first bike out at 10 a.m., last out at 11, and then the last back at 3 in the afternoon. And of course, the registration fee includes lunch. The stops included in order are the Wagon Wheel, the Livery Saloon, Triple Tree Tavern, the GJ Elks Lodge, and Eagles 595. And of course, all vehicles are welcome. 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Passenger, 15, extra hands, 5. And again, all the proceeds benefit diabetes education at Community Hospital right here in Grand Junction. If you got any questions or need more information, just email eagleriders595@gmail.com. Again, Saturday, June 13th for the Bad Ride.
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1: Good morning, Grand Junction. A very good Monday to everyone across the Western Slope. Well, temperatures are heating up here across the Great Basin and Western Rockies thanks to high pressure expanding northward out of the southern and southwestern U.S. Temperatures today into Tuesday, low to mid-90s for ourselves. Sunny, dry conditions, mid to upper 50s. Upper 80s to low 90s Wednesday into Thursday. Could see a few showers and thunderstorms towards late Thursday and Friday. I'm Day Weather Meteorologist Mark Huer.
2: Hello and good morning.
0: Colorado says we're the best. Our alarm clocks disagree. It's Scott and Allie B in the morning on the Outlaw

'cause I'm a country boy. I got a four-wheel drive. Climb in my bed, I'll take you for a ride. Up city streets, down winding roads,

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0: 107.3, the Outlaw Western Colorado's Outlaw Country. We want to tell you about a new show here on the Outlaw that airs Saturday morning at 7 a.m. Bell and Pollock, accident and injury lawyers, champions of the people.
1: That's right. Bell and Pollock, they're going to be on every Saturday morning. They educate and advocate for their clients. So after a car accident, I mean, we've all been in one at some point.
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0: Get to know you, everything about you makes me want you, know what you're doing, baby, don't you,
1: 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Hey, happy Monday to ya.
2: Did you know it is National Eat Whatever You Want Day?
1: Oh, well, I stepped on my scale this morning and it said don't eat whatever
2: don't
1: you want.
2: Don't eat whatever you want.
1: Don't do that.
2: I mean, you can eat whatever you want, but you have to deal with the consequences
1: of
2: it.
1: Not if you want this number to be smaller.
2: What if it didn't matter? What would you eat, Allie B? What comes to mind?
1: Oh, there's
2: I've worked
1: things
2: with you long enough. I think I know this list.
1: You know the first thing that's going to be on there?
2: Sure.
1: It's pizza.
2: It's pizza.
1: Of course.
2: Absolutely.
1: But I think if other things didn't count.
2: Hold on. Pump the brakes right there.
1: Okay.
2: Where is you being a pizza fanatic? Where is your absolute favorite pizza? It doesn't have to be here. Just the best pizza you ever ate.
1: The best pizza. That's
2: if you could eat
1: tough.
2: Whatever you want, day.
1: That's tough.
2: Yeah, you've eaten a lot of pizza.
1: I have
2: day?
1: Eaten a lot of pizza. I do love Pablo's a lot around
2: yeah.
1: here. Their pesto punk one with pepperoni on it is my favorite around here.
2: It's pesto. What?
1: Pesto punk pizza.
2: With pepperoni.
1: Yeah. So it's got like white sauce, red sauce, and green sauce on it.
2: Pesto punk pepperoni pizza.
1: Correct.
2: Whew,
1: don't pop your peas when you say it.
2: That's a lot to say right there. That's a lot. At Pablo's.
1: Yes.
2: So it's Pablo's.
1: Pablo's.
2: Pesto.
1: Punk pepperoni pizza.
2: Dang.
1: Just call them and tell them you want the Allie B.
2: Yeah.
1: It'll be a little bit easier.
2: Yeah.
1: Then they're going to be like, the
2: oh,
1: what?
2: Okay.
1: The what?
2: The who?
1: Also on my list, cinnamon rolls. I do love cinnamon rolls a lot. And I could, there's so little, you know, you could put away at least 3 or 4 of them, but that's half the can. And you don't want to read the back of that after you've put away 4.
2: No. No.
1: Also, butter and bacon making my list.
2: Absolutely.
1: Yeah.
2: I got a question for you.
1: Okay.
2: Have you ever had a food named after you?
1: I have not accomplished this feat in my life yet.
2: I am proud to say, of all my feats that I've done, all the cool things.
1: I know.
2: I had a breakfast burrito named after me.
1: I'm so jealous.
2: Montrose, Colorado. The Daily Bread doesn't actually exist anymore. I guess they closed after years of being open.
1: Oh, man.
2: But they had these massive breakfast burritos, everything but the kitchen sink and that thing.
1: Oh, man.
2: And they would cover it with green chili.
1: Yes.
2: And I thought, that's pretty good.
1: Yeah.
2: However, they also had really good sausage gravy.
1: Yes.
2: So I said to them one day, you know what you ought to do? You ought to take that burrito and smother it with that sausage gravy.
1: Correct.
2: And they literally named it the Scott on the menu.
1: I think.
2: You could walk in and order the Scott.
1: Our friends over at Stella's do something similar. They've got a breakfast burrito. You could choose green chili or gravy or half and half.
2: A little bit of both.
1: A little bit of both.
2: Look, I'm equal opportunity. I love the green chili, too.
1: Yeah.
2: So, yeah.
1: And a special shout out to Snook's R&D department, research and development. Doing bacon burnt-in breakfast burritos for the first time this weekend.
2: Did you get to try some of that?
1: I did. Not too shabby.
2: You know what sucks for me
1: not
2: is I
1: shabby.
2: Live down in Delta. They're always giving you a call.
1: I know. Well, they're like, he's not up here on a Saturday. And sometimes you are, though.
2: No, the thing is, I was here Saturday. Scott, if you're listening, I'm going to call him out right on the radio.
1: Yep.
2: But, you know, when every time I stop by Snook's and you're not with me, you know the first thing? Like, where's Allie?
1: Where's
2: like, you're supposed to be next to me at all moments.
1: Right, we are a pair.
2: Yeah.
1: We're a joint deal.
2: And somehow, you know, let me ask you, did you pay for the burrito?
1: I threw money in the tip jar.
2: See, me, I'm paying full retail on
1: yeah.
2: that.
1: Sometimes he won't take my money, so I throw it in the tip jar when he's not looking.
2: Full retail on mine. He's charging me if you ain't with me.
1: I know. And if Scott's not even there, they're like, who are
2: yeah,
1: you guys?
2: Who are you?
1: You want what now?
2: But look, I go to Snook's, and even if Scott's not there, people I've never even met before are like, where's Allie?
1: Where's that?
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1: Good morning, Grand Junction. A very good Monday to everyone across the Western Slope. Well, temperatures are heating up here across the Great Basin and Western Rockies thanks to high pressure expanding northward out of the southern and southwestern U.S. Temperatures today into Tuesday, low to mid-90s for ourselves. Sunny, dry conditions, mid to upper 50s. Upper 80s to low 90s Wednesday into Thursday. Could see a few showers and thunderstorms towards late Thursday and Friday. I'm Day Weather Meteorologist Mark Huer.
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0: 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Scott and Allie in the morning. 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

0: My Mind on 107.3 The Outlaw, Western Colorado's Outlaw Country. Scott and Allie B in the morning. You ever try a new cologne?
1: Oh, yeah.
0: And you, like, you're testing them out, and you smell one, you're like, oh, I changed my mind on that.
1: Yeah, changed my mind. Yeah, absolutely.
0: And you ever smell somebody else's cologne? Mm-hmm. Like, you should have changed your mind on that.
1: You know, it's funny. Colognes are weird because you put them on, at first you're like, good Lord.
0: Yeah.
1: But then maybe sometimes they dry out, and you're like, oh, okay, there it is. But
0: it's a little more calm.
1: There's some that like, huh.
0: You can, like, smell that person before you even see them.
1: Look, ladies, I know you're wearing it to church.
0: Mm.
1: I know it's popular, but a public service announcement from Scott.
0: And Allie B.
1: The White Diamonds, I know Liz Taylor even mm-hmm. endorsed it.
0: Mm-hmm.
1: I don't know what in God's green earth is in White Diamonds. It will give me a migraine soon as I smell it. Anne's sister one time came over to the house, borrowed a shirt, you know, like sisters do.
0: Yeah.
1: And then she went over to mom's house and sprayed White Diamonds on it before she went to her event.
0: Oh.
1: She brought the thing back. I literally had to go put it in the garage.
0: I cannot smell this.
1: And let it air out. Yeah. I was like, what is that? Well, along those lines.
0: The church foyer always has a nice smell to it because
1: the
0: it's
1: church
0: the
1: foyer
0: amalgamation of all the perfumes that have walked through the door and just combined into one perfume cloud of toxic air.
1: Yeah. You know, they always say, pray for your pastor at church. I do. And you know what I pray for? I pray that man has some strength to put up with all these perfumes that must come up to him every Sunday. And then he goes home going, oh.
0: You got to smell them all. Honey, don't put on perfume. Please wear nothing.
1: Man, you get down there about the first to third row in a church, you're like, man.
0: And there's certain places that also have, like, a smell when you walk in.
1: Yes.
0: You ever been to an Earthbound?
1: Yes.
0: Yeah. It's the incense.
1: Hollister.
0: Yeah.
1: It's got Hollister smells good.
0: Abercrombie's got its own smell
1: got
0: in
1: its
0: there.
1: Own smell.
0: A Buckle definitely's got a smell.
1: There's a scent that, can I make another public service announcement? Do we have time?
0: Yeah. Oh, we got time.
1: Ladies, on the behalf of every man in America and the world, probably. Well, maybe not the world. Patchouli. Just stop it.
0: Stop with the patchouli.
1: Nobody likes that smell.
0: I don't know when it came into being, but
1: if you're using that to cover up pot, just know that we assume you do if you're wearing patchouli.
0: I'd rather smell the pot.
1: Yeah?
0: I think the skunk smells better.
1: Lord, I don't know who decided patchouli was a thing.
0: I can always smell it before I even see the person that it's on. And by the way, you know who it's. Who's wearing it once you smell it.
1: Oh, yeah. You smell it before you see them.
0: You know it.
1: By the way, patchouli, since we're on the topic.
0: It's coming back because of a good reason?
1: They found a useful reason for patchouli.
0: Finally.
1: God help us all. It actually repels mosquitoes.
0: Still not going to wear it.
1: Look, I would rather soak myself for 24 hours in Raid and off.
0: Mm-hmm.
1: Then put patchouli on
0: They're
1: my body.
0: They're saying all you got to do is mix it into your skin cream, and now it's made this compound that keeps mosquitoes away.
1: You wouldn't even wear it on the Grand Mesa, the mosquito capital of the world?
0: Mm-mm.
1: No?
0: Because then I still have to smell it the whole time that I'm wearing it.
1: You know, that I'm thinking of a good business model.
0: Yeah?
1: Just set up a little shack and sell patchouli in the Grand Mesa Lodge.
0: I think you could set up a little table right next to Bonham Lake on the backside. And just, you know, mosquito repellent.
1: All day long.
0: $50, and they would stop and buy it because they need it.
1: By the end of the season, you might just be able to afford real estate in Colorado.
0: Maybe.
1: Maybe.
0: Two seasons.
1: I mean, two seasons, maybe.
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0: 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As the weather's warming up, we have got events at the Wazoo right now, and another one's coming up.
1: This one is going to be so much fun. 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
1: Right
0: Just
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1: Move over cereal. 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
1: There's a new trend happening where people are swapping out sugary breakfast cereals for something very unexpected, and it is soup.
2: Medium turkey chili,
3: medium crab bisque.
1: The idea is to start the day with a warm, savory meal that's actually higher in protein, lower in sugar. Experts say it makes a lot of sense because soup can help with hydration, digestion, steady energy, and then you're avoiding the whole like spike and crash that comes with a sugary breakfast. I love this idea. I'm always down for a more savory breakfast over sweet, but I do feel like I'm gonna need like a designated list of breakfast soups, right? Like soups that you only have in the morning versus the afternoon. What are we putting in a breakfast soup? I've got like potato, sausage, bacon. Like, what else are we putting in? I'm going to work on this.
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6: 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Shortly after 11 a.m. on Sunday, May 3rd, an unknown male followed a white Ford F-150 driven by an adult female with her children into a parking lot on Patterson Road. The male got off his motorcycle and accused the driver of cutting him off in traffic near the 2400 block of Patterson. He then struck the driver's side view mirror, causing an estimated $1,500 in damage before leaving the scene on a black motorcycle. A photo of the suspect can be viewed at 241stop.com or on the Crime Stoppers of Mesa County Facebook page. If you know the location or the identity of the suspect involved in this crime, please submit a tip by downloading the P3 Tips app on any mobile device, online at 241stop.com, or by calling 970-241-7867. Information reported to Crime Stoppers that leads to an arrest can earn you up to a $1,000 cash reward, and you will remain completely anonymous. For more information, visit 241stop.com.
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11: Good morning, Grand Junction. A very good Monday to everyone across the Western Slope. Well, temperatures are heating up here across the Great Basin and Western Rockies thanks to high pressure expanding northward out of the southern and southwestern U.S. Temperatures today into Tuesday, low to mid-90s for ourselves. Sunny, dry conditions, mid to upper 50s. Upper 80s to low 90s Wednesday into Thursday. Could see a few showers and thunderstorms towards late Thursday and Friday. I'm Day Weather Meteorologist Mark Huer.
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0: 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Woo-hoo! 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
1: Would Cody Johnson ever do any acting? 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
1: Don't forget, it's finally here. The first episode of the Yellowstone spinoff Dutton Ranch with Beth and Rip is out on Friday. I'm hoping the vibe of this is much more Yellowstone-esque. We need some of that.
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0: On, brand new song from Kenny Chesney. Kenny, will you please tell us everything about this song?
1: I've had it for a minute. I mean, it's almost made two other records.
0: Stop, really?
1: Yeah, but I've always loved feel good music, and I've always been kind of a sucker for barroom wisdom.
0: Yeah.
1: And this barroom wisdom is not take your life too seriously. And if it feels good, do it. If it doesn't, then don't. And I think that's a great message in today's social climate.
0: Absolutely. I also feel like I was like, oh, this is just like, this is exactly what we need. We need a good, feel good Kenny Chesney summer song going into something. So it's just so exciting. And I know that you have been really busy working on a new album.
1: Yeah.
0: What can you say about that?
1: Well, I mean, it's we're putting the pieces together. Mm-hmm. I mean, we are. I mean, I'm very excited about where we're at. I'm never done. I'm one of these people that's never done. Like, I'm going into the studio again soon. Everybody's telling me that they gave me a date the other day when the album has to be turned in. So I'm looking at that. Okay, well, but so yeah, it's coming at some point.
0: Okay.
1: This year.
0: That's probably really exciting.
1: And I'm excited about that. And I'm excited about the music and the songs and where I'm at in my life, presenting those songs and all of it.
0: Well, we're so excited for you. Congratulations. I'm so excited about the new song. Kenny Chesney.
1: You.
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7: Today, well, the forecast for Grand Junction area calls for very warm conditions today, approaching 90 degrees. Hot temperatures Tuesday to Wednesday. Strong south to southwest flow, going to push highs in the mid-90s tomorrow to Wednesday. Sunny and dry today and tomorrow, lows low to mid-50s. Touch of moisture and instability starts to arrive from the west-southwest Wednesday to Thursday. Could see a little bit of some strong and gusty late-day shower and thunderstorm activity as a result. I'm Day Weather Meteorologist Mark Cure.
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1: I went to my first horse race over the weekend. I did the whole like fancy hat thing. I think I nailed the outfit. I posted pictures of it on Instagram at Katie Neal.
2: The most country all day. And the most country all night.
3: 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There's more.
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1: Do you have any clear indicators, something that you do that is a clear indication of where you are originally from?
2: Me, from the Chicago area, a common greeting, how you doing?
1: Absolutely.
2: That just means hi. You know what broke me of that is moving to Oklahoma, where an Okie will answer that question. How you doing?
1: Actually asking them how they're doing.
2: I'm not asking about your medical condition. I was just saying hi. I literally quit saying it when I moved to Oklahoma and met my wife, because everyone will go, well, after the hyena's hurting you, I'll tell you what, I've been down out of work for 6 months. I'm like, I don't care. You're from Texas. Do you let a y'all?
1: Y'all.
2: All y'all?
1: I
2: do
1: say
2: y'all. Do you use all y'all? I've never heard you say that.
1: Well,
2: one.
1: It depends. Am I talking to y'all or all y'all?
2: That's true. You know, I would think that if you refer to heat and humidity all the time, you're probably somewhere from the south.
1: Yes.
2: Yeah, because we don't even talk humidity out here. It's not even a thing.
1: No.
2: But you go to Tennessee and they're like, boy, the humidity is just something today.
1: It's about 100% today.
2: It's 115%.
1: Oh, a Boston accent.
2: Oh, I feel that'll let you, yeah, you'll know where the person's from real quick.
1: I Boston. Park the car.
2: By the harbor.
1: Yeah.
2: We'll go get some lobster.
1: Let's go to Baja Harbor, get some lobster. I noticed one when I moved here.
2: Here?
1: A local one. And I hear it every now and then.
2: You're going to call some people out.
1: I am, because it doesn't bother me. I just hear it, and I'm like, that's not correct.
2: Hmm.
1: The word is across. But here, there's a T on the end.
2: Across.
1: Across. They went across the street.
2: Yeah, you know what? I have heard that one.
1: You're welcome. You'll never unhear it again.
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1: Today, well, the forecast for Grand Junction, the area, calls for very warm conditions today, approaching 90 degrees. Hot temperatures Tuesday to Wednesday. Strong south to southwest flow, going to push highs in the mid-90s tomorrow to Wednesday. Sunny and dry today and tomorrow, lows low to mid-50s. Touch of moisture and instability starts to arrive from the west-southwest Wednesday to Thursday. Could see a little bit of some strong and gusty late-day shower and thunderstorm activity as a result. I'm Day Weather Meteorologist Mark Cure.
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2: Ella Langley and Morgan Wallen are both individually breaking records what seems like every day. 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
2: Duet, I Can't Love You Anymore, is the first song by two country artists in lead roles to debut in the Billboard Hot 100 Top 10. It's also the first time this has happened since Kenny Rogers and Dolly Parton did it over 40 years ago with Islands in the Stream. Of course, there have been other country duets in the top 10, but those were always technically features, like I Remember Everything from Zach Bryan and Casey Musgraves. But this one, the first true duet, and hopefully not the last from these two either. Like, I'm down if they want to do more.
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11: Today, well, the forecast for Grand Junction, the area, calls for very warm conditions today, approaching 90 degrees. Hot temperatures Tuesday into Wednesday. Strong south to southwest flow, going to push highs in the mid-90s tomorrow into Wednesday. Sunny and dry today and tomorrow, lows low to mid-50s. Touch of moisture and instability starts to arrive from the west-southwest Wednesday into Thursday. Could see a little bit of some strong and gusty late-day shower and thunderstorm activity as a result. I'm Day Weather Meteorologist Mark Cure.
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1: Would Cody Johnson ever do any acting? 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
8: Today, well, the forecast for Grand Junction, the area, calls for very warm conditions today, approaching 90 degrees. Hot temperatures Tuesday into Wednesday. Strong south to southwest flow, going to push highs in the mid-90s tomorrow into Wednesday. Sunny and dry today and tomorrow, lows low to mid-50s. Touch of moisture and instability starts to arrive from the west-southwest Wednesday to Thursday. Could see a little bit of some strong and gusty late-day shower and thunderstorm activity as a result. I'm Day Weather Meteorologist Mark Huer.
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1: Moms, I hope that you had the best Mother's Day ever. Dads, you're up on deck. We did the Moms Non-Hotline. What should we do for dads next month?
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2: You know those factories that have the sign hanging above HR that says 422 days without a recordable incident?
3: Since
2: you know,
3: the last incident?
2: Yeah. Florida doesn't have that sign. Girl's name is Anicia Gines. Mm-hmm. Now, an off-duty police officer stopped her, detained her at the scene, and she's asking, why are you touching me? Because you could have killed somebody, which led her to blame all the other drivers on the road. Allie, I feel that she has an accurate representation of what this conversation sounded like with Anicia.
3: You remember Bon Quickly, don't you?
2: Oh, yeah. Oh, I know Bon.
3: Yeah. No, sir, they was all going down the wrong side of the road. I was not wrong. You was rude. You interrupted me while I was driving to my place. Okay, you pulling me over. You putting your hands on me. I don't know why you pulling me over.
2: I'm pretty sure this is pretty accurate.
3: That's a play-by-play.
2: Why was everybody, quote-unquote, coming at her?
3: They was all coming at me, bro.
2: Here's what happened on Highway 98.
3: Mm-hmm.
2: Driving on the wrong side of the road, oncoming traffic. They were all coming at me,
3: but turns out I got on the wrong side of the road. So I'm sorry, Mr. Williams.
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0: Storming, I was falling fast through the Nurnhart. Gordon like a dirt road, Daytona in my heart. And we ain't even got to the best part.
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1: Cody Johnson is here this week hanging out with us, and we got lots to cover this hour. But first, I want to kick things off and play your huge mega hit, Till You Can't. This is one of my favorite songs because the song is great, but also because the story behind this song, like this song sat around for like a decade with nobody singing it. Can you talk more about that?
2: Well, I mean, Vince Dennis and Matt Rogers wrote this song and it just kind of sat there. It was over a decade that it sat on a desk, and that's just sad to me, you know, and it's also proof that the song needs the right person. I'm not going to say names or songs, but there are other songs that I've heard that I'm like, you know, that if that person hadn't done that song, this other person could have done that and it would have been a huge success.
1: Totally.
2: I think that everything happens for a reason, and that song found its way to me, and it was meaningful for me because I needed that song at that point in my life. For some perspective changes and some different things that I had going on in my head. And then I got to sing it with passion, which affected other people when they heard it, and it changed their life. And I think that it was such a snowball effect but that's also a reason why I don't cut all my own songs. If I was one of those guys that said, I want to just cut what I write, I'd have never had Till You Can.
1: Exactly. Well, we got it on for you right now. More Cody Johnson on the way. Here he is. This is Till You Can't on the Superstar Power Hour.

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1: Would Cody Johnson ever consider doing any acting? 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
1: Cody Johnson is here this week hanging out. And I know we've talked about this a little bit before, but you know, with so many country artists dipping a toe into the world of acting, like Lainey Wilson on Yellowstone or Riley Greene now on Marshalls, I know that's something you're interested in. Is that something that's still kind of like on the table?
2: Yeah, like secretly, I'm a cinema guy. Like I love the art of, especially like seeing different tricks that producers do or different actors that play different parts. Mm-hmm. And I'll like, especially if I'm watching a show by myself, I can mimic. I'm really good at impersonations.
1: No. Okay. So, wait. No. Who's your best one?
2: I don't know. I can do a lot of them, but like even like mimicking.
1: No, I'm looking at Jackson. Who's his best one? Tell me. No.
2: Even mimicking different accents.
1: Okay.
2: Like I'll just try to like, it's interesting to me to try to put yourself in that other place. Like maybe this character is Australian and he's really dark. And then the next character is like an old Western thing, or, you know, like you're the criminal or you're like the hero, you know, just, I've got a lot going on. So I don't know. Maybe acting will come around someday, but right now between the ranch and the album and coming back off of my exploded eardrum to tour.
1: You're right. You do have a lot going on, but I think that is definitely in the future. Cody Johnson's here hanging out with us. On the way, we're going to play his latest hit song, The Fall, and Cody's going to tell the story behind it, so stick around.
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7: Today, well, the forecast for Grand Junction, the area calls for very warm conditions today, approaching 90 degrees. Hot temperatures Tuesday into Wednesday. Strong south to southwest flow, going to push highs in the mid-90s tomorrow into Wednesday. Sunny and dry today and tomorrow, lows low to mid-50s. Touch of moisture and instability starts to arrive from the west-southwest Wednesday into Thursday. Could see a little bit of some strong and gusty late-day shower and thunderstorm activity as a result. I'm Day Weather Meteorologist Mark Cure.
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1: What did Cody Johnson think the very first time he heard his latest hit song, The Fall? 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
1: Cody Johnson is here this week hanging out with us, and in just a minute, I want to play your latest hit song, The Fall. But first, will you tell the story behind this song and what you thought the very first time that you heard it?
2: The first time I heard it, I was a little scared of it because it felt a little bit like Till You Can't Part 2, which I feel like, you know, you don't want to milk that cow dry. But the message of it, you know, it was just so lyrically, it was so strong as far as the message. And I started thinking about how it could help people when they hear it, because the ride is worth the fall, but you've got to fall. Like, failure is a part of success. Like, I don't know a single one of my friends that are billionaires that haven't been bankrupt before trying to get there. You have to fall on your face before you can get back up, because the getting back up from a fall is what teaches you about your next step and the next step. So once we put the production to it and then we recorded the music video for it, I just kind of started to feel how impactful it is, and I really started to see the influence on people at shows. Like, it almost like feels like a praise and worship song. They're hands in the air and yes, and I'm like, man, it is helping people.
1: It absolutely is. Here's Cody Johnson now with The Fall on Katie and Company.

0: What do Cody Johnson's kids think about him being a country music superstar? I'm going to ask him that tomorrow when he's back hanging out with us at the same time on the Superstar Power Hour.
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1: Would you if you could? 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
0: It's the Rowdy Ride Home.
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1: So is it me, or has there been very little in the way of talk lately about space tourism? You know, Blue Origin put their program on hold for 2 years. SpaceX is mainly doing contract work for NASA and some other private projects. But that doesn't mean that the everyman's desire to travel to the great beyond has decreased at all, because it hasn't. In fact, experts believe that by 2030, which is not that far off, there will be daily space tourism flights, which does sound like a lot of fun. But me, I'm not going at all until they can guarantee zero malfunctions with that high-tech toilet.
0: The Rowdy Ride Home.
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3: Your day, well, the forecast keeps it clear to mostly clear, dry and mild overnight tonight. Lower to maybe in the mid-50. Hot for this Tuesday to Wednesday. Temperatures well above average for mid-May. We're going to be looking at low to mid-90s. Nighttime lows mid and upper 50s. As we get into Wednesday and to Thursday, a little bit of moisture and instability here around the Great Basin and Rockies, and that'll lead to the chance of some scattered showers and thunderstorms late in the day and in the evening hours. I'm Day Weather Meteorologist Mark Heuer.
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1: Can money buy you happiness? 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
2: Yeah, for most people, yes. You know, have you ever tried being broke? Because I'm not happy about that.
1: Let me ask you a Powerball question.
2: All right.
1: Okay, you win the Powerball. What are you running out and getting first?
2: First?
1: Do you have that impulse buy? You're like, yes.
2: I'd probably like get new tires or something, just putting that off, get the brakes done
1: new
2: on the
1: tires.
2: Car.
1: Yeah,
2: maybe even. Get my teeth cleaned.
1: Maintenance, huh?
2: It's probably something medical.
1: Just maintenance.
2: National Middle Name Pride Day. Are you proud of your middle name?
1: Actually, my middle name would have been my first, but my middle name is Lee, mm-hmm. and my last name is Staley.
2: So you were going to be...
1: So...
2: Lee, Scott, Staley.
1: Yeah, when my parents said it out loud, you know, the yell it from the porch thing,
2: yeah.
1: They're like, Lee Staley. And it just sounded weird, so they switched them.
2: I have every pretty much basic white girl's middle name from the 90s.
1: Yeah, your name just sounds like you're holding a latte.
2: Nicole. My middle name. You know what? I'll take it, though, because after my mom told me I could have been Stormy Dawn... That comes with a pole, and it is not horizontal.
0: It's Scott and Allie B. in the morning on the Out.

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1: Facebook in review.
2: It is green, it is gold, and it is gorgeous. What is it and how can you get one? Find out on my Facebook page at Rowdy Vision. So what is up with my rowdy friends on Facebook today? Joel says, it is not procrastination if I have no intention of ever doing it. Christy chimes in and says, there's no need to drive me crazy. I'm so close, I'll just walk from here. Finally, we hear from my pal Dan today, who lets us know, I do not have a dad bod. Matter of fact, I prefer the term father figure.
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1: Consistency was key for a man from the Lone Star State who just came forward to collect a huge lotto jackpot. This man from Mesquite, Texas, which is really not very far from where I grew up, said he stayed the course and participated in the Saturday night drawing without fail every Saturday night for more than 30 years. And finally, a quick pick that he purchased at a 7-Eleven convenience store hit, and he is $41 million richer, sorta, by taking the cash option and paying the taxes up front, plus repaying all the money that he spent on tickets for the last three decades. It is my best guess he walks away with about 18 bucks.
0: The Rowdy Ride Home.
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1: Your day weather forecast keeps it clear to mostly clear, dry, and mild overnight tonight. Lower to maybe in the mid-50. Hot for this Tuesday to Wednesday. Temperatures well above average for mid-May. We're going to be looking at low to mid-90s. Nighttime lows mid and upper 50s. As we get into Wednesday and Thursday, a little bit of moisture and instability here around the Great Basin and Rockies, and that'll lead to the chance of some scattered showers and thunderstorms late in the day and in the evening hours. I'm day weather meteorologist Mark Huer.
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1: Just who is Swirly and where in the heck did he go? Two big questions we think we might know the answer to, and if you happen to be nearby, you might be able to help solve the mystery. And this man's behavior was no mystery to me. He was at the end of his rope, and you know what? At one time or another, I think we've all been there.
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1: Boston has got a full-blown APB out for a missing gigantic ice cream cone. Swirly, the oversized plastic mascot outside of the Flower Bakery and Cafe, has vanished. Now there are reports that Swirly may be hiding out in a college dorm nearby. The bakery owner named Joanne Chang is just begging whoever borrowed Swirly to bring him back, no questions asked, and there's a reward, pastries, and her eternal gratitude. Now, this sounds like a fairly harmless college prank to me, likely a handful of drunk freshmen who saw this 6-foot plastic ice cream cone and said, you know, this really would tie the room together.
0: It's the Rowdy Ride Home.
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1: Police in Romania caught a thief who stole cash from a priest's car while the priest was at a strip club. Of course, that might explain why he insisted all of the collection plate donations come in $1 bills.
2: Forgive me, Father, for I have sinned.
1: There's a new report out of the UK that says just 11 minutes of moderate exercise each day could lower a person's risk of premature death. Though many believe 11 minutes a day is actually a pretty big commitment to avoid death. And finally, is this you? Because I know it's me. Over half of dog-owning drivers say they drive more carefully when traveling with their pet in the car. Now, me, I'm pretty stress-free when my dog's in the car because, most of the time I let him drive.
0: This is the Rowdy Ride Home.

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1: For the grifters, fighters, and the ones who never fit the mold. When you're done with fake twang, watered down hits, lock it in to 107.3 The Outlaw.

0: This is the Rowdy Ride Home.
1: Police in Italy were called to a normally quiet residential neighborhood last week after a resident reported a man had repeatedly fired off a gun in his backyard. Well, when officers arrived, they found a very drunk man with a shotgun hiding behind his sofa. And when officers questioned the man about why he had fired that weapon, he said he was just frustrated. Frustrated with his wife, frustrated with his life, his children, his marriage, his job, and his favorite TV show, too. And I'm not defending his actions in any way at all, but I understand, because I, too, hate it when reruns of Peppa Pig get preempted.
0: The Rowdy Ride Home.
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1: Your day, well, the forecast keeps it clear to mostly clear, dry and mild overnight tonight. Lower to maybe the mid-50s. Hot for this Tuesday into Wednesday. Temperatures well above average for mid-May. We're going to be looking at low to mid-90s. Nighttime lows, mid and upper 50s. As we get into Wednesday into Thursday, a little bit of moisture and instability here around the Great Basin and Rockies, and that'll lead to a chance of some scattered showers and thunderstorms late in the day and in the evening hours. I'm Day Weather Meteorologist Mark Huer.
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1: Well, life on the farm is kind of laid back. 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Well, a simple kind of life never did me no harm. 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Days are all filled with an easy country charm. 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

0: All the music. All the variety. Right here.
1: Scott and Allie in the morning. And the best country all day long. You're in Outlaw Country.

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1: He is not political, but he is an elected leader of a whole lot of people. But to one customer service agent, that didn't matter one bit. How clout can't always get you everything you want or need is on the way. And later on, this woman is lucky to be alive. But there are so many unanswered questions.
0: This is the Rowdy Ride Home.
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1: Even the Pope can't get decent customer service. The newly elected Pope, if you do not know, is a native of Chicago. And he reportedly called his hometown bank the other day to update his address after moving to the Vatican. And that sounds simple enough, right? Well, it was not. After answering security questions, the bank rep told him he'd have to come in person. And the Pope said, well, wait a minute. Would it matter to you if I told you I'm the Pope? And that's when the customer service rep hung up on him. Well, eventually, bank executives fixed the problem once they realized the nearest branch was about 5,000 miles from St. Peter's Basilica. Now, it is funny when you think about it. The Pope's first miracle might have been actually reaching a customer service supervisor.
0: This is the Rowdy Ride Home.
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hey man, I'll try. Then later on when we finished our songs about scars and cars and broken hearts, I saw him. He was standing there right next to the stage and he shouted,

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2: What's up?
1: Jelly Roll.
2: Jelly Roll.
1: That's my stripper name.
2: What?
1: Almost as good as the other one we thought of earlier. Hot Flash.
2: Hot Flash? Why isn't that being used with a middle-aged mom just Look, trying to pay the bills?
1: We know, but that's got to be your name. Hot Flash. Hot
2: Flash. Frankie Ballard, young and crazy. Well, I guess I'm the crazy one.
1: Yeah, am I the young one?
2: I think so. Comparatively,
1: is that what you're
2: yes.
1: calling me?
2: Yeah. Well, younger than me. I went to buy a bottle of wine for Ann the other night at the liquor store.
1: Yeah.
2: And I got ID'd. It's just their policy. Everybody's ID'd. I opened my wallet. My Blockbuster video card fell out. She said, never mind.
1: It's okay.
2: It's all right.
1: It's okay.
2: I'm like, I literally have the makings of a gray beard, and you're going to ID me? Fine.
1: Look, I've been to an Eckerd. That's all you need to know.
0: It's Scott and Allie B in the morning on The Outlaw.

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2: What's going on in entertainment today? Actress Jamie Presley announced the other day she has joined the spicy content website OnlyFans, which tells me she must not have had a very good accountant. Miley Cyrus is set to receive a star on the iconic Hollywood Walk of Fame. In all fairness, Hannah Montana should get half of the credit, but her father, Billy Ray Cyrus, well, he wants equal billing too. Oh, and have you heard the Rolling Stones have made it official? Their new album, Foreign Tongues, will drop on July the 10th. Let's just hope that Mick and Keith don't drop before that.
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1: What an incredible story of survival. A missing Texas woman was found alive inside of a Jeep that was submerged underwater. Deputies and a wrecker service arrived at the scene, and as the Jeep was being prepared for removal from the water, it was discovered that a person was still inside and she was moving. That woman was listed as a missing person a couple of days earlier, and officials did not reveal how long the Jeep was in the water or how it got there in the first place. And while we do not know her name yet, we do have it on good authority she will no longer get her directions from Google Maps.
0: The Rowdy Ride Home.
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1: Your day weather forecast keeps it clear to mostly clear, dry, and mild overnight tonight. Lower to maybe in the mid-50s. Hot for this Tuesday to Wednesday. Temperatures well above average for mid-May. We're going to be looking at low to mid-90s. Nighttime lows mid and upper 50s. As we get into Wednesday into Thursday, a little bit of moisture and instability here around the Great Basin and Rockies, and that'll lead to the chance of some scattered showers and thunderstorms late in the day and in the evening hours. I'm day weather meteorologist Mark Huer.
2: All the music, all the variety, right here.
0: 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Tell Alexa to open Outlaw Country.